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1: What do you see when you turn out the light?
0: I can tell you

walk can't be beat. I wanna ask the fellas something. Hey fellas, y'all see anything wrong with Sally's walk? Quit looking and answer me. Hey fellas, y'all see anything wrong with Sally's walk? 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